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0: 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Guelph.
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1: Ever watch an old-timey TV show about a family who lives on a farm? 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What if they called it Row Farms? 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
1: Ever watch an old-timey TV show about a family who lives on a farm? 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Now that's TV, of course, but your instinct will tell you their food didn't taste like our food. 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What if they called it Row Farms? And what if there was one just down the road from you? 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

0: Here overnight construction still on the westbound 401 at Highway 25. Two left lanes remain blocked. Again, expecting those heavier delays. We've also got delays from 6 South back through the Hanlon. Again, construction restrictions along that stretch of highway. Eastbound on the 401 remains problem-free. No sign of any delays. The Hanlon Parkway and Highway 7 still collision-free. 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I'm Lisa Edwards. The CJOY Traffic Watch continues.
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0: From the National Newsroom of the Canadian Press, I'm Rob Westgate. Canada and the U.S. are said to be getting close, very close, on a new trade deal, so much so that Prime Minister Mark Carney gave an update to the country's premiers. Now, speaking with reporters in Ottawa after yesterday's meeting, Canada-U.S. Trade Minister Dominic LeBlanc says it was a good discussion with the provincial leaders.
1: After we updated our cabinet colleagues, the Prime Minister convened a First Minister's meeting. All of the premiers participated, and it was...
0: After yesterday's meeting, Canada-U.S. Trade Minister Dominic LeBlanc says it was a good discussion with the provincial leaders.
1: After we updated our cabinet colleagues, the Prime Minister convened a First Minister's meeting. All of the premiers participated, and it was a constructive...

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0: Collision free so far this morning along major highways, and construction wrapping up now on the westbound 401 at Highway 25. Those two left lanes open once again. Eastbound 401 collision free again. Highway 6 and Highway 7 both remain problem free coming out of Guelph. And the 124 at Fife Road, we do have a collision cleanup still in place. 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I'm Lisa Edwards. The CJOY Traffic Watch continues.
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0: Collision and construction free this time along major highways. We do have a couple of delays eastbound on Highway 7 through Shantz Station and a couple of extra delays on the 124 both ways through Wellington Road 32. Eastbound 78, a couple of slowdowns now as you make your way past Cortland through Highway 8. And moving back to the 401, both directions, past Highway 8 through the 6 is in Highway 25, collision free. The 124 at 5, earlier problems cleared away. 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I'm Lisa Edwards. The CJOY Traffic Watch continues.
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2: They say Newfoundland winter is harsh. 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

0: It's 10 degrees at 7 o'clock. Good morning, I'm Scott Monick. Here's what's making news this hour. Prime Minister Mark Carney has briefed the country's premiers as Canadians await the details of a working trade and tariff deal with the U.S. Canada-U.S. Trade Minister Dominic LeBlanc says the discussion with all the premiers was constructive and important. The language of the deal is still being finalized, though Carney says it builds on Canada's existing trade advantages with the U.S. Nova Scotia Premier Tim Houston says the Prime Minister has asked the premiers to put U.S. alcohol back on liquor store shelves amid trade deal talks.
1: We'll work through that process. Of course, it's pending a final deal that is representative of the types of things we're hearing today. But certainly the Prime Minister has asked us to look at that.
0: Almost all provinces have currently banned the sale of U.S. booze, with the exceptions of Alberta and Saskatchewan. The Trump administration has cited the booze ban, Canada's dairy supply management system, and tariff-free auto quotas as prime reasons for the tariff plan. The deadline to register as a candidate in Guelph's municipal election is just over 24 hours away. Anyone planning to run for mayor, city councillor, or school board trustee in the upcoming election must file their nomination no later than 2 p.m. on Friday. Current Mayor Cam Guthrie announced back in March that he would not seek re-election. There are four people in the race to replace him so far. Election Day in Guelph is coming up on October 26th. Oktoberfest celebrations in Kitchener-Waterloo are a couple of months away, but organizers are cautioning against fraudulent emails and fake social media pages. KWO says it's received reports of suspicious communications from people who claim to be representatives of the organization or members of the team. They may try to approve vendor applications or request payment and credit card information. Organizers are reminding people that KWO will never request credit card payments through email, and all communications related to invoices will come from an official email address. And in the U.S., drug makers Merck and Moderna have announced a successful trial of a new mRNA vaccine that helped guard cancer survivors against repeat cases. Doctors are reacting to the announcement with guarded enthusiasm. The Phase 3 trial, the last stage before seeking regulatory approval, is not yet complete. Dr. Michael Pasto is chief of the melanoma service at Memorial Sloan Kettering Cancer Center.
2: In this particular approach, each individual patient has their own construct made for themselves. So it's the ultimate personalized type of a strategy. And we believe that mRNA vaccines are particularly immunogenic as well, that create these favorable immune responses against cancer in this particular context. So we think that this is really
0: good. Center.
2: In this particular approach, each individual patient has their own construct made for themselves. So it's the ultimate personalized type of a strategy. And we believe that mRNA vaccines are particularly immunogenic as well, that create these favorable immune responses against cancer in this particular context. So we think that this is really going to be

dropped a 7-6 decision to Tampa Bay. At one point, Toronto trailed this one 7-1, but their comeback effort came up just short. The series will wrap up at Tropicana Field at 1 o'clock this afternoon. Canada's Brooke Henderson headlines the field at the CPKC Women's Open starting today in Edmonton. She won the tournament for the second time last year. Henderson has earned 14 LPGA Tour titles over her career. And the Washington Mystics beat the shorthanded Toronto Tempo 93-82 last night in WNBA action. Checking the forecast, mainly sunny skies today. We're expecting a high of 25 degrees. Clear this evening with the low dropping down to 9 degrees. More sunshine on the way on Friday. 26 is the high. It's 10 degrees in Guelph. I'm Scott Monick. 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

0: Collision free so far this morning along our major highways. Again, looking good eastbound on the 401 past Highway 8 through the 6s. We're making great time continuing out of Milton. A couple of delays moving into Mississauga, but fairly normal. And taking a look at the Hanlon Parkway and Highway 7. Problem free. A little bit of construction again in Cambridge. Canamara Parkway lanes are restricted from Conestoga to Franklin. Again, that maintenance ongoing until mid-September. And Wellington Road 34 closure between Concession Road 7 and west of the Hanlon. Jumpstart helps kids across Canada access sport and play so more kids can get into the game. Learn more at jumpstart.canadiantire.ca. I'm Lisa Edwards. The CJOY Traffic Watch continues.
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0: Looking at delays this morning on the westbound 401 past Trafalgar through Highway 25. Just a couple of volume delays, but we actually do have new problems reported on the westbound 401 through Fountain. A collision there. Lanes are affected. I will keep you posted as info comes in, but for the meantime, expect those delays. And eastbound on the 401 through the Hanlon Parkway, a couple of extra delays. Taking a look at Highway 7 and the 124, both remaining collision-free. And again, from Guelph Police, no problems this time. 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CanadianTire.ca. I'm Lisa Edwards. The CJOY Traffic Watch continues.
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0: It's 10 degrees at 8 o'clock. Good morning, I'm Scott Monick. Here's what's making news this hour. Canada and the U.S. are said to be getting close on a new trade deal, so much so that Prime Minister Mark Carney gave an update to the country's premiers. Speaking with reporters in Ottawa following yesterday's meeting, Canada-U.S. Trade Minister Dominic LeBlanc says it was a good discussion with the premiers.
1: After we updated our cabinet colleagues, the Prime Minister convened a First Minister's meeting. All of the premiers participated, and it was a constructive and, frankly, a very important conversation.
0: Nova Scotia Premier Tim Houston says the Prime Minister has asked premiers to put U.S. alcohol back on liquor store shelves amid trade deal talks. Almost all provinces have currently banned the sale of U.S. alcohol, with the exceptions of Alberta and Saskatchewan. The deadline to register as a candidate in Guelph's municipal election is looming. Anyone planning to run for mayor, city councillor, or school board trustee in the upcoming election must file their nomination no later than 2 p.m. on Friday. Nominations must be filed in person at the elections office at City Hall. Election day is coming up on October 26. Organizers with Kitchener-Waterloo Oktoberfest are warning the community after receiving reports about people claiming to be representatives or team members. KWO says some of the supposed representatives may try to approve applications from vendors or request a credit card payment as well as information. Organizers are reminding the public that they do not request credit card payment through email, and all communications related to invoices will come from an official email address. And would a pickle-flavored coffee be enough to convince you to attend this year's edition of the Canadian National Exhibition in Toronto? A number of exhibitors are counting on the public's love of all things pickle to do just that. Greekery Bake Shop says the pickle flavor has been such a hit that they have added a pickle Greek frappe to their menu. If pickles aren't your thing, the Bake Shop is also bringing a smoky bacon and white chocolate ice mocha. The CNE officially opens on Friday and runs through Labor Day. In sports, a tough loss for the Toronto Blue Jays. They dropped a 7-6 decision to the Tampa Bay Rays last night. The Jays trailed by 6 runs early in the game before scoring 5 unanswered runs to make it close. The teams will play the rubber match of the 3-game series this afternoon at Tropicana Field. Canada's Brooke Henderson headlines the field at the CPKC Women's Open starting today in Edmonton. She won the tournament for the second time last year. Henderson has earned 14 LPGA Tour titles over her career. And the Washington Mystics beat the shorthanded Toronto Tempo 93-82 last night in WNBA action. Checking the forecast, mainly sunny skies today. We're expecting a high of 25 degrees. Clear this evening with the low dropping down to 9 degrees. More sunshine on the way on Friday. 26 is the high. It's 10 degrees in Guelph. I'm Scott Monick. 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
0: 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I'm Scott Monick. 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

0: Once again, watching delays on the 85 south of Lancaster to approaching Ottawa Street. Looks like it is just volume. Construction restrictions along that stretch cause some heavier delays at this time. And keeping in mind, Highway 7 eastbound past Breslau through Shawn's Station, we're also finding a few heavier delays. Eastbound 401 busy through Guelph Line. Westbound 401, couple of delays from Highway 25 off and on through Guelph Line. And from Guelph Police, we do remain collision free. 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I'm Lisa Edwards. The CJOY Traffic Watch continues.
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0: The 85 southbound, south of Lancaster through Ottawa Street, finding heavier delays for ongoing construction. Again, keep in mind eastbound 78, delays from Cortland back to Highway 8. Highway 8 onto the 401 without any problem. The 401 both directions from Guelph Line through Highway 25. Going to find some heavier delays, but still collision free. And again, keeping in mind out of the Cambridge area, Canamare Parkway, lanes restricted from Conestoga Boulevard to Franklin. Maintenance underway until September 18th. Jumpstart helps kids across Canada access sport and play so more kids can get into the game. Learn more at jumpstart.canadiantire.ca. I'm Lisa Edwards with traffic on CJOY.
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0: It's 13 degrees at 9 o'clock. Good morning. I'm Scott Monick. Here's what's making news this hour. Prime Minister Mark Carney has briefed the country's premiers as Canadians await the details of a working trade and tariff deal with the U.S. Canada-U.S. Trade Minister Dominic LeBlanc says the discussion with all the premiers was constructive and important. The language of the deal is still being finalized, though Carney says it builds on Canada's existing trade advantages with the U.S. Nova Scotia Premier Tim Houston says the Prime Minister has asked the premiers to put U.S. alcohol back on liquor store shelves amid trade deal talks.
1: We'll work through that process. Of course, it's pending a final deal that is representative of the types of things we're hearing today, but certainly the Prime Minister has asked us to look at that.
0: Almost all provinces have currently banned the sale of U.S. booze, with the exceptions of Alberta and Saskatchewan. The Trump administration has cited the booze ban, Canada's dairy supply management system, and tariff-free auto quotas as prime reasons for the tariff plan. The deadline to register as a candidate in Guelph's municipal election is just over 24 hours away. Anyone planning to run for mayor, city councillor, or school board trustee in the upcoming election must file their nomination no later than 2 p.m. on Friday. Current Mayor Cam Guthrie announced back in March that he would not seek re-election. There are four people in the race to replace him so far. Election Day in Guelph is coming up on October 26th. Oktoberfest celebrations in Kitchener-Waterloo are a couple of months away, but organizers are cautioning against fraudulent emails and fake social media pages. KWO says it's received reports of suspicious communications from people who claim to be representatives of the organization or members of the team. They may try to approve vendor applications or request payment and credit card information. Organizers are reminding people that KWO will never request credit card payments through email, and all communications related to invoices will come from an official email address. Checking the forecast, mainly sunny skies today. We're expecting a high of 25 degrees. Clear this evening with the low dropping down to 9 degrees. More sunshine on the way on Friday. 26 is the high. It's 13 degrees in Guelph. I'm Scott Monick. 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

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And we'll sneak in a few surprises, too. 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

0: It's 15 degrees at 10 o'clock. Good morning. I'm Scott Monick. Here's what's making news this hour. Canada and the U.S. are said to be getting close on a new trade deal, so much so that Prime Minister Mark Carney gave an update to the country's premiers. Speaking with reporters in Ottawa following yesterday's meeting, Canada-U.S. Trade Minister Dominic LeBlanc says it was a good discussion with the premiers.
1: After we updated our cabinet colleagues, the Prime Minister convened a first minister's meeting. All of the premiers participated, and it was a constructive and, frankly, a very important conversation.
0: Nova Scotia Premier Tim Houston says the Prime Minister has asked premiers to put U.S. alcohol back on liquor store shelves amid trade deal talks. Almost all provinces have currently banned the sale of U.S. alcohol, with the exceptions of Alberta and Saskatchewan. The deadline to register as a candidate in Guelph's municipal election is looming. Anyone planning to run for mayor, city councillor, or school board trustee in the upcoming election must file their nomination no later than 2 p.m. on Friday. Nominations must be filed in person at the elections office at City Hall. Election day is coming up on October 26. Organizers with Kitchener-Waterloo Oktoberfest are warning the community after receiving reports about people claiming to be representatives or team members. KWO says some of the supposed representatives may try to approve applications from vendors or request a credit card payment as well as information. Organizers are reminding the public that they do not request credit card payment through email, and all communications related to invoices will come from an official email address. And would a pickle-flavored coffee be enough to convince you to attend this year's edition of the Canadian National Exhibition in Toronto? A number of exhibitors are counting on the public's love of all things pickle to do just that. Greekery Bake Shop says the pickle flavor has been such a hit that they have added a pickle grape frappe to their menu. If pickles aren't your thing, the Bake Shop is also bringing a smoky bacon and white chocolate ice mocha. The CNE officially opens on Friday and runs through Labor Day. Checking the forecast, mainly sunny skies today. We're expecting a high of 25 degrees. Clear this evening with the low dropping down to 9 degrees. More sunshine on the way on Friday. 26 is the high. It's currently 15 degrees in Guelph. I'm Scott Monick. 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CJOY.
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That's the Hips, Bob Cajun on CJOI. Today is the 10th anniversary of that final show in Kingston for the Hip before we lost Gord Downie. Their final tour ended today, K-Rock Center in Kingston. They now call it Slush Puppy Place, but it was 10 years ago today. And at Kingston marking the anniversary with three events. Tonight, Choir is in Market Square right downtown Kingston, inviting everyone to come and sing some Hip tunes with them. Tomorrow, all day long from noon to 10, there'll be some footage being broadcast into Market Square of the Hip from their whole careers. And then at 8 o'clock tomorrow night, they're going to air a long time running, the 2017 documentary that chronicled all of that last tour. And then on a Saturday, the Hip releases an album, Alive, July 22nd to August 20th, 2016. So the best of that tour with Gord. And they'll be at 7 o'clock inviting everyone down to Market Square to replicate that final show because Market Square was just jammed that night. 10 years ago today was the final show for the Tragically Hip in Kingston.

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Cranberries and Dreams on CJOY on the way, Gino Vannelli. But right now, let's look at the weather. We're looking at good a good Thursday, a good Friday. Not really any humidity, too, just into the mid-20s, just nice summer weather. We could see, though, rain move in a little bit Saturday afternoon and really come down in the evening and kind of stick around overnight into Sunday. And not a ton of rain on Sunday, but just enough to make it wet on Sunday pretty much all day long. But today, tomorrow look great. Most of Saturday should be okay, but that's when the rain is expected to arrive and stay the rest of the weekend. Here's Gino Vannelli on CJOY.

0: It's 19 degrees at 11 o'clock. Good morning. I'm Mike Hodges. Here's what's making news this hour. Canada's premiers have been briefed by Prime Minister Mark Carney on where Ottawa stands on a draft deal with the U.S. Canada-U.S. Trade Minister Dominic LeBlanc told reporters yesterday the discussion with all the premiers was constructive and important. LeBlanc is now heading back to Washington to meet again with his American counterpart this afternoon. Key terms of the trade deal between Canada and the U.S. remain unclear. The tariffs on about $28 billion worth of Canadian imports have been postponed until 12:01 a.m. Eastern Time Saturday. OPP say two people are hurt following a three-vehicle crash on the eastbound 401 in Cambridge. Police say yesterday afternoon's crash involved two vehicles and a dump truck, sending two people to hospital. One person had minor injuries, while the other individual's injuries were more serious. The collision resulted in delays before all lanes reopened shortly before 7:30 p.m. Oktoberfest celebrations in Kitchener-Waterloo are a couple of months away, but organizers are cautioning the community about fraudulent emails and fake social media pages. KWO says it's received reports of suspicious communications from people who claim to be representatives of the organization or members of the team. Organizers are reminding the community KWO will never request credit card payments, and all communications related to invoices will come from an official email address. As the deadline to register as a candidate in the province's municipal election nears, observers and advocates are paying attention not only to people vying to lead their communities and those who aren't. Zachary Spicer, an associate professor of public policy at York University, says that while a lot can change by tomorrow afternoon, the amount of seats with one or no registered candidates is worth noting a day before the deadline. Spicer, who previously worked as a senior policy advisor to the Ontario government, says it's been a trend over the last few election cycles, typically in rural communities. The Association of Municipalities of Ontario voiced similar worries last month, urging people to run for office and stressing the impact of local government on everyday life. And most start their morning with a cup of joe, but how about trying pickled-flavored coffee? It's among the wild food offerings at the Canadian National Exhibition this year. Mark Holland is the fair's CEO and says Toronto's food scene is legendary, and the CNE tries to do it justice. The fair opens tomorrow and runs through Labor Day. And let's check out your forecast. Mostly sunny today and a high of 24. Tonight it'll clear up, a low of 12, and more sunshine on tap to wrap up the week tomorrow, along with a high of 25. Right now it's 19 degrees. I'm Mike Hodges. Your news next at noon on Guelph's News Leader 1460 CJOY.
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Toronto and your daddy don't know on CJOY. Dan Allaire with you. Good morning. Thanks for being here. Got a nice day into the mid-20s today and no real humidity. Just a nice summer day. Men at Work down under on CJOY.

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Closing in on the lunch hour here on CJOY. We got the Totally 80s lunch, all 80s from noon to 1. But we also have some intel here. Apparently, McDonald's bringing in some burgers and menu items from around the world. And the rumor is that they have arrived. Now, whether they're all here in the Royal City, I don't know. But lunch plans might include McDonald's, and you can try something different. I'll tell you the four menu items from different countries that could be on the menus right now in the next few minutes.

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Barry and O'Sherry on CJOY. Dan Allaire with you. If McDonald's sounds good for lunch today, tomorrow, maybe on the weekend, there are some menu items that they're bringing in from around the world. Netherlands, Australia, Spain, and Japan. Apparently, the Netherlands, it's a Stroop Waffle McFlurry. Caramel Stroop Waffle pieces and some syrup. I'm not sure what a Stroop Waffle is, but sounds good. The McExtreme from Spain, it's a pulled pork burger, but it looks like a patty in the picture, so I don't know about that. But Australia is the chicken parmy burger, crispy chicken, tomato sauce, cheese, and bacon. Yeah, baby. But here's the one that sounds the most intriguing to me. From Japan, garlic and black pepper chicken McNuggets. Those sound good. And you can get a black garlic dipping sauce to go with it. Garlic and black pepper chicken nuggets. Man, they sound good. And apparently, some, if not all of these, have arrived in Canada. So I can't tell you exactly where they are, if they've all made it here to the Royal City and area. But if you're a fan of Mickey D's and any of that sounded good to you, stop in. Give it a try.

It's 1999 forever. These are Guelph's greatest hits. 1460 CJOY.

0: It's 20 degrees and 12 o'clock. Good afternoon. I'm Mike Hodges. Here's what's making news this hour. Canada-U.S. Trade Minister Dominic LeBlanc is heading back to Washington to meet again with U.S. Trade Representative Jamieson Greer, along with Canada's chief negotiator Janice Charette. LeBlanc is expected to work on finalizing a deal to avert a new round of U.S. tariffs that would have put a 50% levy on some Canadian goods. LeBlanc was in Ottawa yesterday to brief Prime Minister Mark Carney on the status of talks and take part in a virtual cabinet meeting that was followed by one with the premiers. A source with knowledge of some terms of the agreement said lower duties on steel and aluminum were part of the deal, but could not say how the tariff rate would change. Also, Nova Scotia Premier Tim Houston says Prime Minister Mark Carney has asked provinces to restock American alcohol on their shelves as Canada finalizes a trade deal with the U.S. Speaking to reporters from Banff, Alberta, following Carney's call with the premiers yesterday, Houston said it was a specific ask from the Prime Minister that came directly out of the negotiating table.
1: It's been an irritant. It's been something that has kind of really bothered the United States for so many reasons. Now, whether Nova Scotians or whether Canadians will actually buy it when it gets back on the shelves, that's a whole nother discussion. I mean, the trade agreements, it's a transaction, it's the economics of it, but there's all kinds of emotions around what's happened with the relationship over the last, number of years here too.
0: All Canadian provinces pulled U.S. booze from store shelves last year after American President Donald Trump imposed tariffs. The bans on U.S. liquor remain in place in all but Saskatchewan and Alberta. OPP say a three-vehicle crash involving a dump truck had closed the Highway 401 eastbound lanes in Cambridge during a portion of the afternoon yesterday. Police say the crash happened on the 401 at the Highway 8 flyover ramp, which caused traffic delays right up until the evening. They say two people were hurt in the collision and were sent to hospital, including one with serious injuries. Traffic reopened shortly before 7:30 p.m. Organizers with Kitchener-Waterloo Oktoberfest are warning the community after receiving reports about individuals claiming to be representatives or team members. KWO says some of the supposed representatives may try to approve applications from vendors or request a credit card payment and information. Organizers are reminding members of the public they'll not request a credit card payment through email, and all communications related to invoices will come from an official email address. And Kraft Dinner Smoothies, nitrogen-infused Oreo treats, and pickled flavored coffee are among the wild food offerings at this year's Canadian National Exhibition. The media got a preview of the culinary standouts ahead of the annual End of Summer Fair officially opening tomorrow. Mark Holland, who's the fair's CEO, says Toronto's food scene is legendary and the CNE tries to do it justice. The fair runs through Labor Day. And turning to your sports, in the Canadian Baseball League, Guelph are on the road in Barrie tonight against the BayCats. The first pitch is slated for just after 7:30. In the MLB, Toronto and Tampa Bay will wrap up their series at Tropicana Field this afternoon. The Blue Jays will send Shane Bieber to the mound for today's rubber match. And checking the forecast, mostly sunny throughout your afternoon and a high of 24. It'll clear up tonight, dropping to a low of 12, and more sunshine on the way tomorrow with a high of 25. Right now it's 20 degrees. I'm Mike Hodges. Your news next at 1 o'clock on Guelph's News Leader 1460, CJOY.
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Uba on the Totally 80s Lunch. Every time I see your picture, it's Dan Allaire with you. And we've got more 80s, of course. We're all 80s right through. Till 1 o'clock, Robert Palmer, 8 seconds on the way. And Rick Springfield, this is Jesse's Girl.

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Robert Palmer, Totally 80s Lunch, CJOY. You're hanging out with Dan. Glad to be with you, celebrating 80s music. Till 1 o'clock, Atlanta Miles, Black Velvet coming up. 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

Alanna Miles, Black Velvet, CJOY, Totally 80s Lunch, getting set to wrap up in one. But we got time for some Glass Tiger, Don't Forget Me When I'm Gone, and this fun one. Always a treat to play a little Twisted Sister. We're not going to take it on CJOY.

0: It's 21 degrees at 1 o'clock. Good afternoon, I'm Mike Hodges. Here's what's making news this hour. Well, provinces that boycotted U.S. alcohol sales could soon be bringing it back to store shelves. But would Canadians buy it? Global's Jacqueline Hansen tells us more.
1: Multiple provincial premiers say Prime Minister Mark Carney has asked them to restock American alcohol as part of a deal that's in the works with the U.S. to avoid new tariffs. However, a new survey from Polara Strategic Insights found 42% of Canadian respondents still wouldn't purchase American alcohol. The poll found widespread support for the ban as retaliation for Donald Trump's tariffs, but also some openness to backing down from the boycott if needed. 54% said they would support lifting the ban if it helped to reach a new trade agreement. I'm Jacqueline Hansen.
0: OPP say two people are hurt following a three-vehicle crash on the eastbound 401 in Cambridge. Police say yesterday afternoon's crash involved two vehicles and a dump truck, sending two people to hospital. One person had minor injuries, while the other individual's injuries were more serious. The collision resulted in delays before all lanes reopened shortly before 7:30 p.m. Oktoberfest celebrations in Kitchener-Waterloo are a couple of months away, but organizers are cautioning the community about fraudulent emails and fake social media pages. KWO says it's received reports of suspicious communications from people who claim to be representatives of the organization or members of the team. Organizers are reminding the community KWO will never request credit card payments, and all communications related to invoices will come from an official email address. As the deadline to register as a candidate in the province's municipal election nears, observers and advocates are paying attention not only to people vying to lead their communities and those who aren't. Zachary Spicer, an associate professor of public policy at York University, says that while a lot can change by tomorrow afternoon, the amount of seats with one or no registered candidates is worth noting a day before the deadline. Spicer, who previously worked as a senior policy advisor to the Ontario government, says it's been a trend over the last few election cycles, typically in rural communities. The Association of Municipalities of Ontario voiced similar worries last month, urging people to run for office and stressing the impact of local government on everyday life. And checking the forecast, sunny skies throughout your afternoon today and a high of 24. Clear skies on the way tonight, dropping to a low of 12, and then sunshine on tap tomorrow as we close out the week at a high of 25. Right now it's 21 degrees. I'm Mike Hodges. 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

Sarah McLachlan on CJOI, Building a Mystery. It's Dan Allaire with you this afternoon. Going to be a nice one. Just mid-20s and summer weather. No Humidex or anything, right? Well, maybe a degree or two, but that's just Canada, eh?

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Fleetwood Mac, Don't Stop, CJOY, Dan Allaire with you. Thanks for hanging out with me here this afternoon. More on the way from Duran Duran, Harlequin, and the Chili Peppers. This is Under the Bridge.

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0: 1460s.

Yeah, you got to hear the gong. Dan Allaire with you, wrapping up today. Just a heads up, tomorrow looks a lot like today weather-wise, but rain is expected to move in sometime midday on Saturday and really come down in the evening. Slow down overnight, but kind of linger on Sunday as well. I wish I had better news, but looks like a nice rest of your Thursday. Friday looks great. Most of Saturday should be okay. But the rain is expected to move in late Saturday and stick around through the rest of the weekend. I wish I had better news, but here we are. Tomorrow's Friday. Is that good news? I think it is. I'm out of here. I'll leave you with Brian Adams and Mel C. When you're gone, and I'm gone, on CJOY.

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0: It's 23 degrees at 2 o'clock. Good afternoon. I'm Mike Hodges. Here's what's making news this hour. Multiple news sources say a new trade agreement between Canada and the United States will see lower sectoral tariffs on Canadian steel and aluminum. Bloomberg and the Wall Street Journal have both reported the duties would be reduced from the current 50% levels to 25% after returning to Canada to brief Prime Minister Mark Carney on the potential deal. Canada-U.S. Trade Minister Dominic LeBlanc is back in Washington today. He is currently meeting with U.S. Trade Representative Jamieson Greer to work on finalizing the deal to avert a new round of U.S. tariffs. Meantime, the Prime Minister has reportedly asked provinces to restock American alcohol on their shelves as Canada finalizes a trade deal with our neighbors to the south. Nova Scotia Premier Tim Houston says the American alcohol restock was a specific ask from the Prime Minister that came directly out of the negotiating table. Carney called premiers yesterday for a negotiations briefing, but Premier Doug Ford has been quiet so far on his reaction to the proposed terms of the deal. Ontario was among the provinces that pulled U.S. booze from store shelves last year after President Donald Trump imposed tariffs. OPP say a three-vehicle crash involving a dump truck had closed the Highway 401 eastbound lanes in Cambridge yesterday during a portion of the afternoon. Police say the crash happened on the 401 at the Highway 8 flyover ramp, which caused traffic delays right up until the evening. They say two people were hurt in the collision and were sent to hospital, including one with serious injuries. Traffic reopened shortly before 7:30 p.m. And a new contract for Ontario teachers may be far off, as substantive bargaining hasn't even started, with just weeks to go until students head back to class. Ontario Secondary School Teachers Federation President Martha Haradaway says the government is trying to further centralize talks, moving issues such as transfer, layoff, and recall language away from local tables. The central-local split issue has been referred to the Ontario Labour Relations Board. Education Minister Paul Calandra says it's essential to first decide which issues will be negotiated centrally. And checking the forecast, sunny skies hanging around this afternoon with a high of 24. It'll clear up tonight, dropping to a low of 12, and sunshine on tap again tomorrow as we wrap up the week, along with a high of 25. Right now it's 23 degrees. I'm Mike Hodges. 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

0: It's 23 degrees at 3 o'clock. Good afternoon, I'm Mike Hodges. Here's what's making news this hour. Manitoba Premier Wab Kanew told 680 CJOB Winnipeg that he's skeptical of a trade deal with U.S. President Donald Trump. Premier says he's open to putting American booze back on shelves, as Prime Minister Mark Carney has asked, but he says he'd like to see tariffs removed first.
1: The Prime Minister is asking us to put the booze back on the shelves. He does want this deal to go through. That is very clear. And, you know, I understand why. He was on the phone haggling with Donald Trump himself, and he got what he considers to be a deal. But, I don't know. If I were leading the country, I'd fight. I think we should fight this guy.
0: On Tuesday, Trump said he was pausing punishing new tariffs on Canada for 3 days, pending the finalization of a new trade deal. Meanwhile, Canada's trade negotiators are meeting again today with their American counterparts as work continues to finalize a deal to avert a new round of American tariffs. Canada U.S. Trade Minister Dominic LeBlanc had been in Washington since August 10th, but returned briefly to Ottawa yesterday to brief Prime Minister Mark Carney on the status of talks. LeBlanc also took part in meetings Carney held with his cabinet and later the country's premiers. Multiple news reports have said the deal will see the U.S. lower sectoral tariffs on Canadian steel and aluminum, with Bloomberg and the Wall Street Journal reporting 25% duties. OPP say two people are hurt following a three-vehicle crash on the eastbound 401 in Cambridge. Police say yesterday afternoon's crash involved two vehicles and a dump truck, sending two people to hospital. One person had minor injuries, while the other individual's injuries were more serious. The collision resulted in delays before all lanes reopened shortly before 7:30 p.m. And Ontario students will soon hit the books again, but a new contract for their teachers and education workers may be far off, as substantive bargaining hasn't even started. Current education contracts are set to expire at the end of the month, but negotiations for a new deal have stalled before they even really started, with the parties not agreeing on which issue should be bargained centrally and which should be local. Some unions want talks to continue on issues everyone agrees are central, but Education Minister Paul Coandra says the central-local split needs to be dealt with first. Ontario Secondary School Teachers Federation President Martha Haradaway says the government is trying to further centralize talks, moving issues such as transfer, layoff, and recall language away from local tables. And let's look ahead to your forecast. Sunny skies hanging around outside this afternoon with a high of 24. Clear skies on the way tonight, dipping to a low of 12. And sunny again tomorrow with a high of 25. Right now it's 23 degrees. I'm Mike Hodges. 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

0: Well, good news off the top. Trouble that we had on the East 401 approaching Guelph line, that crash, that's cleared out of the way. So everything's kind of in recovery mode, but it's still pretty slow going approaching 6 South through to Guelph line. Westbound 401, busy from James Snow out to Pass Highway 25. Speaking of Highway 25, we've got a crash in Milton at Highway 25 and Steeles Avenue. 6 North, solid, Leslie through to the 401. In Kitchener, there's a collision on Ottawa Street at Franklin. 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I'm Laurie Turcotte. The CJOY Traffic Watch continues.
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0: We've got some new trouble on the eastbound 401 just past 6 South. Crash getting cleaned up. Heavy delay from approaching Town Line Road. Westbound is kind of crawling from James Snow to pass Highway 25. Highway 85 southbound, solid now from King all the way through to about Lancaster. Spotted some problems in Cambridge getting cleaned up. There's a crash on Maple Grove at Fountain Street. 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I'm Laurie Turcotte. The CJOY Traffic Watch continues.
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0: It's 24 degrees at 4 o'clock. Good afternoon, I'm Mike Hodges. Here's what's making news this hour. Multiple news sources say a new trade agreement between Canada and the United States will see lower sectoral tariffs on Canadian steel and aluminum. Bloomberg and the Wall Street Journal have both reported the duties would be reduced from the current 50% levels to 25%. After returning to Canada to brief Prime Minister Mark Carney on the potential deal, Canada-U.S. Trade Minister Dominic LeBlanc is back in Washington today. He is currently meeting with U.S. Trade Representative Jamieson Greer to work on finalizing the deal to avert a new round of U.S. tariffs. Meantime, the Prime Minister has reportedly asked provinces to restock American alcohol on their shelves as Canada finalizes a trade deal with our neighbors to the south. Nova Scotia Premier Tim Houston says the American alcohol restock was a specific ask from the Prime Minister that came directly out of the negotiating table. Carney called premiers yesterday for a negotiations briefing, but Premier Doug Ford has been quiet so far on his reaction to the proposed terms of the deal. Ontario was among the provinces that pulled U.S. booze from store shelves last year after President Donald Trump imposed tariffs. OPP say a three-vehicle crash involving a dump truck had closed the Highway 401 eastbound lanes in Cambridge yesterday during a portion of the afternoon. Police say the crash happened on the 401 at the Highway 8 flyover ramp, which caused traffic delays right up until the evening. They say two people were hurt in the collision and were sent to hospital, including one with serious injuries. Traffic reopened shortly before 7:30 p.m. And Ontario students will soon return to school, but new contracts for teachers and education workers remain far off as bargaining has stalled over which issues should be negotiated centrally versus locally. Current education contracts are set to expire at the end of the month, and negotiations for a new deal have stalled before they even really started. The Ontario Secondary School Teachers Federation president says the government is attempting to centralize local issues such as layoffs and transfers, though she argues that talks should proceed on agreed-upon central topics such as class sizes. The province's education minister insists central parameters must be settled first, and the dispute has been referred to the Ontario Labour Relations Board. And checking the forecast, sunny skies hanging around this afternoon with a high of 24. It'll clear up tonight, dropping to a low of 12, and sunshine on tap again tomorrow as we wrap up the week, along with a high of 25. It's currently 24 degrees. I'm Mike Hodges. 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

0: Still have some trouble getting cleaned up on the eastbound 401 past 6 South, leaving a heavy delay all the way from Hespler Road. And then there's some more problems on the east 401 approaching Guelph Line, leaving a little bit of a crawl starting to develop on that eastbound 401. Westbound James Snow through to past Highway 25, slow, no problem spotted though. 6 North, that's crawling from Leslie through to the 401. Highway 85 southbound, that's a solid run from King all the way through to Lancaster. In Cambridge, crash getting cleaned up on Maple Grove at Fallon Street. 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I'm Lori Turcotte. The CJOY Traffic Watch continues.
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0: news off the top. Trouble that we had on the eastbound 401 past 6 South cleared out of the way. So it's just slow Hespler to about Guelph line, but it's not solid. Now, westbound 401, no surprises. It's crawling from Jamesnow to pass Highway 25 and then past Guelph line through the 6s. 6 North, that's on the heavy side from Leslie through to the 401. Southbound Highway 85, that's crawling from King all the way through to Lancaster. In Cambridge, crash getting cleaned up on Maple Grove at Fountain Street. 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I'm Laurie Turcotte. The CJOY Traffic Watch continues.
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0: It's 24 degrees at 5 o'clock. Good afternoon. I'm Mike Hodges. Here's what's making news this hour. Canada-U.S. Trade Minister Dominic LeBlanc is back in Washington, and he's brought some friends from Ottawa. LeBlanc and Canada's chief trade negotiator, Janice Charette, arrived for another meeting with their American counterpart today. They're working to finalize terms of a deal that's expected to lower U.S. tariffs on steel, aluminum, lumber, and autos. Meantime, Manitoba's premier is open to bringing U.S. booze back to provincial shelves, but wonders how reliable any deal will be with a president known for breaking his word. Wab Kanu made the comments on Winnipeg radio station 680 CJOB this morning as Canada and the U.S. work to finalize a new trade deal to ward off further punishing tariffs on Canadian goods. The deal reportedly includes reliefs on steel tariffs, which the premier acknowledges would benefit Manitoba. But Kanu said he would rather keep fighting to remove tariffs entirely than cut a bad deal. Ontario students will soon return to the classroom, but a new contract for their teachers and education workers may be far off as substantive bargaining hasn't even started. Current education contracts are set to expire at the end of the month, but negotiations for a new deal have stalled before they even really started, with the parties not agreeing on which issues should be bargained centrally and which should be local. Some unions want talks to continue on issues everyone agrees are central, but Education Minister Paul Coandra says the central-local split needs to be dealt with first.
1: I mean, you wouldn't put a puzzle together with half of the pieces in another box, right? You can't negotiate wages, you can't negotiate class classroom sizes if you don't know exactly what you're negotiating centrally and what you're negotiating locally.
0: Ontario Secondary School Teachers Federation President Martha Haradaway says the government is trying to further centralize talks, moving issues such as transfer, layoff, and recall language away from local tables. And the Workplace Safety and Insurance Board is cutting 466 jobs across the province in a move the union calls a gut punch. The organization says it's made a difficult business decision to consolidate the roles of some back office staff who work remotely. Among the affected employees include Guelph, Sudbury, Windsor, and St. Catharines. Union President Harry Gosselin says it'll mean delays in service for people injured on the job. The union was also informed that an additional 155 jobs will be cut in Waterloo in about a year. And turning to your sports, in the Canadian Baseball League, Guelph are on the road in Barrie tonight against the BayCats. The first pitch is slated for just after 7:30. In the MLB, Toronto won the rubber match and the series against Tampa Bay. The Blue Jays defeated the Rays 5-1 this afternoon and now sit just half a game back of the final wildcard spot in the AL East. And in basketball news, Jamal McGlure has been named as part of the 2026 class of the Canadian Basketball Hall of Fame. He played 12 seasons in the NBA and was the first Canadian to suit up for the Raptors when he joined his hometown team in 2011. He served as an assistant coach with Toronto during their championship season in 2018-19 and is currently vice president of the Scarborough Shooting Stars in the Canadian Elite Basketball League. McGlure, along with Carleton Ravens men's head coach Dave Smart and Olympic flag bearer Miranda Ayim, are set to be inducted tonight. And let's look ahead to the forecast. It remains sunny out there right now. Later on, clear skies expected, a low of 12. Tomorrow, sunshine to wrap up the week and a high of 25. And then gray skies that evening with a low of 15. Right now it's 24 degrees. I'm Mike Hodges. 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

0: Westbound 401, kind of busy through Milton out to past Highway 25, but we're running trouble-free. Eastbound 401, that's crawling from Town Line all the way through to Kelso. Southbound Highway 85, that's solid from King right through to Lancaster. 124, jammed up both ways up to Wellington Road 32. In Kitchener, we've got a crash getting cleaned up on King Street just south of Conestoga Parkway. 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I'm Laurie Turcotte. The CJOY Traffic Watch continues.
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2: They say Newfoundland weather is harsh.
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0: Well, the eastbound 401 around Guelph Line, it's been a real hot spot this afternoon, and we have some new problems. On the approach to Guelph Line, we got a crash getting cleaned up delay from about Wellington Road 32. No surprises on the westbound side. It's just busy from Jamestown to Pass Highway 25. Highway 85 southbound, crawling from Lexington through to about Lancaster. In Kitchener, we got a crash getting cleaned up on King Street, just south of Conestoga Parkway. 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I'm Laurie Turcotte. The CJOY Traffic Watch continues.
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9: 1460s.

0: It's 23 degrees at 6 o'clock. Good evening, I'm Mike Hodges. Here's what's making news this hour. Canada-U.S. Trade Minister Dominic LeBlanc returned to Washington today to meet again with U.S. Trade Representative Jameson Greer to continue work on finalizing a deal to avert a new round of U.S. tariffs. LeBlanc briefly spoke to reporters.
1: We continue to do the important work that Canadians expect us to do. We had a long, detailed meeting with Ambassador Greer and his colleagues.
0: Details of the deal are scant, but it is expected to address U.S. tariffs on steel, aluminum, lumber, and autos, some U.S. concerns about limited access to Canada's dairy market, plus Canada's retaliatory tariffs on autos and provincial bans on American alcohol imports. Meantime, Manitoba's premier says he's reluctantly open to returning U.S. booze to provincial shelves as part of a trade deal, but he hopes Canadians won't buy it. Wab Kanu says he'd rather push for a better deal that would see tariffs lowered further and that Trump shouldn't be trusted.
2: Who are we making this deal with? Do we expect that this is going to be the end of, like, Donald Trump is all of a sudden going to say, oh yeah, I'm not going to bug Canada again. We're going to say that Donald Trump is not going to change his word? He's not going to go back on his word?
0: Canoe says Prime Minister Mark Carney has all but begged the provinces to agree to allow U.S. alcohol sales as Canada and the U.S. work to finalize a new trade deal to ward off further punishing tariffs on Canadian goods. Students here in Ontario will soon return to school, but new contracts for teachers and education workers remain far off as bargaining has stalled over which issues should be negotiated centrally versus locally. Current education contracts are set to expire at the end of the month, and negotiations for a new deal have stalled before they even really started. The Ontario Secondary School Teachers Federation president says the government is attempting to centralize local issues, such as layoffs and transfers, though she argues that talks should proceed on agreed-upon central topics, such as class sizes. The province's education minister insists central parameters must be settled first, and the dispute has been referred to the Ontario Labour Relations Board. And the Ontario Workplace Safety and Insurance Board is cutting 466 jobs across the province, including 36 in Guelph. The Ontario Compensation Employees Union is calling the move a, quote, gut punch, noting another 155 jobs will be cut in Waterloo in about a year. The board says a difficult business decision to consolidate the roles of some back office staff who work remotely was made. Among the affected employees also include St. Catharines, Sault Ste. Marie, and Timmins. And turning to your sports in the Canadian Baseball League, the Royals and Baycats square off in Barrie tonight. The contest gets underway just after 7:30. And in the MLB, the Blue Jays are now a half game back of an AL East wildcard spot following today's series win over the Rays. Toronto crushed Tampa Bay 5-1. The Jays open a three-game series in New York against the Yankees tomorrow night. And let's look at your forecast. It's still sunny out there right now. Later on, it'll clear up with a low of 11. Sunny again tomorrow as we close out the week with a high of 25, and then gray skies hanging around that evening with a low of 15. Right now it's 23 degrees. I'm Mike Hodges on Guelph's News Leader, 1460 CJOY.

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0: still have some trouble on the eastbound 401 approaching Guelph Line. Crash getting cleaned up, leaving a mark from about Wellington Road 32. West 401 starting to thin out pretty nicely through Milton. Highway 85 southbound, just past University. We've got a crash. Good news is there's not a huge delay in behind it. In town, we've got a crash getting cleaned up on King Street, just south of Conestoga Parkway. 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I'm Laurie Turcotte. The CJOY Traffic Watch continues.
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0: Well, it looks like we've got some trouble on the go as we prop things up. Westbound on the 401 past Highway 25, crash getting cleared out of the way. Eastbound on the 401 approaching Guelph Line, more problems getting cleaned up, leaving a bit of a mark from about Wellington Road 32. Southbound Highway 85 just past University, trouble getting cleaned up. In-town problems as well. In Kitchener, there's a crash on King Street south of Conestoga Parkway. 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I'm Laurie Turcotte. That's your CJOY Traffic Watch.
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And isn't it ironic?

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2: Taking you through the night with the best of the 80s, 90s, to now. I need you tonight. 1460 CJOY.